One more track? All right, but I want to see all those hands up in the air, front to the back, left to the right. Get your hands up, get your hands up. 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

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Thank you to all the producers and DJs who joined me tonight. I love you guys. 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

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I've been around for four decades, I've seen the cities and the plains, I've watched the borders.

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1: 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You held the copper cup as he chugged that Mexican mule. 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You're the exception, you weren't the rule.

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7: 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Check it out. 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
8: Najnowsza lista w Polsce.